Take me down to the river, let me wash my sins away. Been singing with the angels, now the devil's come out.

And that takes its time. About to shack outside the game. If you know what I'm talking about, just let me know if you're gonna go to that whole mile on the range. They got a lot of nice girls.

Great story. Jim Morrison. 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A drowning bathtub in Paris. Seems gut

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out of this carbon copy business. Duplications and things like that. Cloning. Reowning.

Yes, I care if she brings me spring, but don't care about nothing. She brings the rain. Oh, yeah, she brings the rain.

writing. His word isn't worth shit. Not with a good lord telling him how to fuck you on the deal. Words of advice for dumb people. Words of advice for dumb people. Avoid fuck-ups. You all know the type. Anything they have anything to do with, no matter how good it sounds, turns into a disaster. Do not offer sympathy to the mentally ill. Tell them firmly, I am not paid to listen to this drivel. You are a terminal fool.

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You have to be 18. You're not 18, you are 78. Old fool sold his soul for a strap-on.

benefit humanity. What's wrong with that? Just about everything. There are no honorable bargains involving exchange of qualitative merchandise like

People often ask me if I have any words of advice for young people.

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Top soul, and the first to leave at the moment of death, is Ren, the secret name. This corresponds to my director. He directs the film of your life from conception to death.

Second, energy, power, light. The director gives the orders. Seccom presses the right button. Number three is Ku, guardian angel. He, she, or it is third man out. Depicted as flying away across a full moon. A bird with luminous wings and a head of light.

can be injured in his defense, but not permanently, since the first three souls are eternal. They go back to heaven for another vessel. Four remaining souls

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The car, which usually reaches adolescence, the time of bodily death, is the only reliable guide through the land of the dead, the Western land. Number six is Kahaba, the shadow, memory, your whole past conditioning from this and other lives. Number seven is

0: twilight of a time, there emerges a need for man to comprehend his own bitter fate. Finally resigned to the inevitable beyond, he searches the ages, desperate for stories of assurance, redemption, and hope. Such tales fill page upon page with enough ink to flood a thousand valleys and drown the tallest tree. But there is one tale that has as yet been told. The story of the outsider. Desolate and barren, humanity's at a crossroads. The people have retreated, shuttering their once carefree lives from unseen enemies which seem to plague not only the physical form, but the innermost thought. Driven by panic, compelled by dread, the masses begin to devolve. Once dear neighbors turn wary foes, brother against brother, sister against sister. Achievement and ambition are dismissed as heretical or worse, treasonous. Even nature itself is scorned. Choked with suspicion and fear, voices do not dare to sing nor fingers to play. Imminent defeat is all but assured. But in the darkest hour, whispers begin to tell of a figure emerging from the darkness. A being without a name, faceless and obscure. Part presence, part idea, they say. As if the very force they describe has existed for eons. A dormant seed awaiting nourishment. Word of radical acts, disobedience and non-compliance spread among the people. At first fearful, then defiant as the legend grows. Whispers turn to cries and the cries into screams. Content to cower no more, the fury of the people is terrible to behold as they exact revenge on their captors, sparing neither the repentant nor the bold. Now the fire is lit, smoldering in the belly of humanity. It cannot be extinguished, for the stories of the outsider endure even as evidence of its presence is debated with the passing years. Messages, dictations, warnings, stories. Such as these.
1: Mixtape.

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American beauty. And I put down my tray table, snorted a gram of cocaine, until I got up my courage to say, can I have your phone number? And she gave me the number. That was the good news. But the bad news was I got too stoned and I lost the number. The stewardess would have been better than the cocaine. I made an error in judgment. But still, I remember smoking on the airplane. Smoking on the airplane. Smoking on the airplane.

0: I had wings.
1: It's really space. It's not numbers, it's space. But only in your head.